0: Brancher les guitares, le brio.
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Playing for a 30-point bonus question. Here's another toss-up in English. You ready? A spaceship is stranded on the planet Mercury outside of the libration area. It is night and pitch black outside. For 10 points, how long must the explorers wait for the

If you could close your eyes and just remember that this is what you wanted last night. So why is it so hard for you to touch him?

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Joyless rides, empty lies, words you've written just to make.

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11: Hello, anybody home?
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11: Think with fly.
13: Life moves pretty fast. You don't stop and look around once in a while. You could miss it.

0: 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I double dare you, motherfucker.
1: My calculations are correct.
0: Say what one more goddamn time?
1: You're gonna see some serious shit.
2: What?

0: 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I hate it when you lie. I hate it when you make me laugh. Even worse, when you make me cry. I hate it when you're not around and the fact that you didn't call. But mostly I hate the way I don't hate you. Not even close. Not even a little bit. Not even at all.
1: Love. Exciting and new.
2: I know that a life without love
1: come aboard
2: is no life at all.

plotted lines, the faulty map that brought Columbus to New York. Betwixt between the east and west, he calls on her wearing a leather vest. The earth squeals and shudders to a halt. A diamond crucifix in his ear is used to help ward off the fear that he has left his soul in someone's rented car. Inside his pants he hides a mop to clean the mess that he has dropped into the life of lightsome Juliet Bell.

Romeo Rodriguez squares his shoulders and curses Jesus, runs a comb through his black ponytail. He's thinking of his lonely room, the sink that by his bed gives off a stink, then smells her perfume in his eyes, and her voice was like a bell.

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I bet you I can hit that light with my one good arm behind my back, says little Joey Diaz. Brother, give me another tote. Those downtown hoods are no damn good. Those Italians need a lesson to be taught. This cop who died in Harlem, you think they get the warning? I was dancing when I saw his brains run out on the

and Juliet had a Romeo. I'll take Manhattan in a garbage bag with Latin written on it that says, it's hard to give a shit these days. Manhattan sinking like a rock until the filthy Hudson, what a shock. They wrote a book about it, they said it was like ancient Rome.

0: feeling when you see a picture of yourself from 10 years ago and you think, I look better today than I did then.
1: Radar. It can help you look younger too.